just to think of me that night and what I went through. I thought it was a Helen or Marie or whatever giving me head.

0: across your street. Yeah, you said forever, now I drive alone past your street.
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